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1: 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Nothing but the proof of what I am. The worst of what I came from. Pat

my location unknown. Trying to find a way back home to you again. I gotta get back to you, gotta get back to you. My location unknown. 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